Big smile, it's been a while since I've been in a crowd like this. Stay off the wall.

Hello, the Rolling Stones first hit the charts 1963, 63 years ago. 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

0: 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And God, what you need.
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3: 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I'm Beyonce.
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6: 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It's your boy Jay-Z.
7: Yo, what's poppin', y'all? This is Nick Cannon.
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10: Soll man richtige Klassiker mal laufen lassen, die aus den 80er. Naughty by Nature.

I still want to be number one, I just want to lead to the fullest. And God bless, it's yours truly, Mr. Turkey. I'm presenting right now the hottest, the baddest band on earth right now. Believe me when I say so, yours truly, Lunette Noire. Enjoy yourself, people. This is beautiful music.